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Roosevelt with the 1700 hour fire danger rating. Valley, fire danger rating 93%, dispatch level high. Foothill, fire danger rating 57%, dispatch level high. Mountain, fire danger rating 36%, dispatch level medium. End of fire danger rating 1731.

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Engine 281 B-Medix Medical, fall with some injury, 637-1 Skyway, Cozy Diner, Saywall with Lane and Elliott Road, 1847.

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0: Yes, responding. Commercial correction structure alarm sounding. Broderick Street. 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

0: 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Smoke in the area of Chase Bank 2001 Rodan Boulevard East between Meyer Street and Brown Avenue, 1933.
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0: 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Power lines have broken off the top of the pole and are down along the roadway. 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

or if you've had a medical milling in the field, proceed with caution. DCSO is responding across from 707 Tame Avenue between 7th Street and 8th Street, 2149.

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1: Engine 74 medical in the area of 1792 Highway.

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Hatch 91, 2220.

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Assault. TPD is responding. 6364 Lancaster Drive between Billy Road

0: 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Medical violence stage, Lancaster Drive, per PPD, scene secured. Continuous. Engine 82.
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Report of a fifth wheel on fire in the area of 40 Quincy Highway and Air Circle, 0544.

0: 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I do have a fire underneath the trailer. I can hear for smart.
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0: Fire's knocked down. Trailer will be carrying some type of a lumber. I'll be checking for extension. Continue one water tender. Also request CHP, Oral Quincy's shut down. It'll be Oral Quincy just before Lake Madrone.
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0: Orville. Pike County is in service. 75 degrees. East winds at 2. Visibility hazy to 1.
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about the recovery to duty, Division 2110, Battalions 1 and 8, Battalions 2110, Battalions 2 and 4, Battalions 2112, Battalions 5 and 6, Battalions 2116, Battalions 7 and 9, Battalions 2102, Purpose to duty, Battalions 2120, Safety duty, Training 2106, Fire Captain May, State Guardian rating, Valley, very high, foothills high, mountains moderate, end of morning report, 0800 KBP 2 1.

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First unit at scene, Pearson IC on DTR 26. 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

Legend 281, Canceled Battalion. I believe this is a false alarm. We're going to continue investigating. 31, sorry, 31. Battalion 2110, cancel. 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

Stardage rating to dispatch level of Valley. Stardage rating 18%, dispatch level low. Foothills, Stardage rating 11%, dispatch level low. Mountain, Stardage rating 12%, dispatch level low. Dispatch rating, dispatch level 038.

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9941, Company 45, the Atlantic Medical, finger laceration from a saw. 911 disconnect, 2358 Goral Lane between Goodspeed Street and Traceway, 0928.

Engine 941, Orville. 941. Engine 941, Orville. RP disconnected again, but stated he is down the street a couple houses from 2358 Goral Lane. Says you'll see him sitting out front.

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0: 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There's no medical need. Do you have anything further?
1: Orville, confirming people at that address did not activate a medical alarm.
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0: the weather. Cooler today and Thursday, then warming to near normal for the rest of the week into the weekend. Monsoonal moisture is beginning to exit to the east with the return of dry weather expected. Breezy to gusty onshore winds develop today in the northern Sacramento Valley as well as along the far western edge of the valley. The strongest gusts in Tehama County up to 30 miles per hour. The onshore flow will also bring an increase in daytime humidity through lower humidity correction, though lower humidity returns late this week, along with breezy westerly winds in the mountains. Break. Will continuing today, sunny, 84 to 91, humidity 31 to 44%, winds in the valleys and lower slopes, south 7 to 13 miles per hour, with local gusts up to 30 miles per hour, ridges and upper slopes, south 7 to 13 miles per hour, with local gusts up to 25 miles per hour. Chance of wedding rain and chance of thunder, both 0%. Tonight, mostly clear, 62 to 67, humidity 56 to 71%, winds in the valleys and lower slopes, southeast to 4 to 10 miles per hour, local gusts up to 30 miles per hour in the evening. Ridges and upper slopes, southeast to 5 to 11 miles per hour, with local gusts up to 25 miles per hour in the evening, becoming variable up to 5 miles per hour. Chance of wedding rain, 0. Chance of thunder, 0. Break. Continuing for Thursday, sunny, 86 to 92, humidity 16 to 30%. Winds in the valleys and lower slopes, up to 5 miles per hour, becoming southwest up to 8 miles per hour in the afternoon. Ridges and upper slopes, variable up to 7 miles per hour, becoming southwest up to 8 miles per hour in the afternoon. Chance of wedding rain and chance of thunder, both 0%. End of the weather, 1102, KDB21.
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We'll go with the fire danger ratings for dispatch levels. Valley, fire danger rating 72%, dispatch level high. Foothills, fire danger rating 39%, dispatch level medium. Mountains, fire danger rating 13%, dispatch level low. And the fire danger rating is dispatch level 1131.

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0: 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Yikes. You could hire the guy your neighbor recommended, but I'm pretty sure that's just his cousin. Do we know if he's licensed, or does he just own a ladder?
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0: 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Orville, 2165, confirmed 1144, BTSO at scene. Biometrics canceled at scene.
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1: 1236. Oroville Truck 74, respond in first view from Sycamore and Kentucky.

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0: 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First unit at scene, Meridian IC on V-Fire 22, secondary V-Fire 23. 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
1: Directing 9110 Charlie, you're very scratchy. Repeat which vegetation you're responding to.
0: Meridian, cross Highway 32.
1: Directing 9110 Charlie. First unit seen, Meridian IC, MB Fire 22. 1259.

0: 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Responding, first unit scene, Meridian IC, NV Fire 22, 1300.
1: Orville Prevention 2124, responding, Meridian incident.
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0: 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It's going to be Highway 32 at the corner of Meridian Road. You've got approximately 200 by 30 foot spot of vegetation along the roadway. We do have a couple power posts.

0: 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Vegetation, Highway 32, Meridian Road. Battalion 2107, Meridian IC on V-Fire 22-1301.
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1: 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Take it back.

Meridian, I see Orville, go ahead. North 39 degrees, 45 decimal 187. By west 121 degrees, 54 decimal 993. Fire size 0.16 acres contained.

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Battalion 2102, Engine 1164, Engine 1183, Commercial Structure Alarm Sounding, Nelson Avenue Middle School, 2255 6th Street between Nelson Avenue and the dead end, first unit at scene, Nelson IC, on Oro TAC 1, secondary Oro TAC 2, standby for response, check back, 1346.

0: 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Commercial structure alarm sounding. Nelson Avenue, Middlepool. 6th Street. Engine 1164. Engine 1183.
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in 1165, Company 37, Butte Medics, medical, infant with partial airway obstruction, 79 Hidden Mine Road between Rich Gulch Road and Rich Gulch Road, 1418.

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Valley fire danger rating 89%, dispatch level high. Foothills fire danger rating 39%, dispatch level medium. Mountain fire danger rating 21%, dispatch level low. End of fire danger ratings and dispatch levels 1432.

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Affirm, Lunge 41, final fire size 2.6 acres. Lat and long is north 39 degrees, 47.081. West 122 degrees, 00.173.

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